The thoughtful and longing piece we just heard was Franz Liszt's Benediction de Dieu dans la solitude. And it was performed by Sandrine Adélie Seyol, playing piano. And this was from Harmonies Poétiques et Religieuses here on the Classical Station. Next, we will experience Claude Debussy Epiria, a second of his three images for orchestra. It is a brilliant musical portrait of Spain as imagined through the French Impressionist lens. From the rhythmic energy of the streets to the shimmering colors of night, Debussy creates a Spain that is vivid, bright, sensual, and dreamlike. On the French Riviera in Spain, experience the extraordinary palette of Debussy's orchestration, which is music where sunlight, shadow, dance, and atmosphere become one. So enjoy Debussy's Images for Orchestra, performed by the Buffalo Philharmonic Orchestra, with Joanne Faletta conducting here on the Classical Station.

that bright piece we just experienced was Claude Debussy's Images for Orchestra, performed by the Buffalo Philharmonic Orchestra, with Joanne Faletta conducting here on the Classical Station. Coming up next, after our preview program, will be Peaceful Reflections, which offers a brand of orchestral, chamber, choral, and organ masterpieces. Let Peaceful Reflections become your ideal companion, bringing your Sunday night to a tranquil close, which will start at 9 p.m. and go until midnight here on the Classical Station. Our next piece will be Enrique Granados' Andaluza, from his celebrated Danzas Españolas, which captures the passionate spirit of Spain in music with extraordinary grace and intimacy. With its singing melody, gentle rhythms, and unmistakable Spanish character, the piece moves effortlessly between longing and warmth, elegance and fire. From the Goyescas CD, experience this master of atmosphere and emotion, which allows music to glow with color, an unforgettable melody here on the Classical Station.

You're listening to The Classical Station, and the beautiful piece we just experienced was Enrique Granados' Andaluza from the 12 Spanish Dances, performed by Charlotte Hu on piano. Next, we will hear Gilda Lyons' Mumba Tumbo, which brings the volcanic power and mystery of Nicaragua to life through vibrant contemporary choral writing. Inspired by the legendary volcano that rises above Lake Managua, Lyons combines rhythmic energy, vivid color, and the raw force of nature to create music that is both ancient in spirit and strikingly modern. This is from the Crimson Roses Contemporary American Choral Music CD. And Mumba Tumbo is a thrilling reminder of how the human voice can evoke landscape, legend, and the elemental power of the earth here on the Classical Station.

0: On the classical station was Mambo Tombo by Gilda Lyons, performed by the Musica Viva New York Choir. Many thanks to Garland Martin Christensen for bringing us preview tonight. 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
1: Oliver Sacks wrote, "Music can pierce the heart directly. It needs no mediation." 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

Good evening and welcome to Peaceful Reflections on the Classical Station. I am Susan MacMillan. I'm glad you're here. Tonight's program continues our weekend celebration of beloved cinema classics alongside timeless works from the classical repertoire. Beautiful melodies, quiet moments, a little time for yourself. That's what Peaceful Reflections is all about. Opening the program this evening is American guitar music from the 19th century, composed by the great African-American guitarist, composer, and activist, Justin Holland. Christopher Mallett performs his variations on Lowell Mason's 1856 hymn tune, Bethany, known to most of us as Nearer My God to Thee.

You are listening to the Peaceful Reflections on theclassicalstation.org, and that was 19th century African-American composer Justin Hollins' variation on Lowell Mason's Nearer My God to Thee. Peaceful Reflections continues now with another instrumental piece, this time for the recorder. Although the recorder is often associated with early music today or some rather anxious third grade music recitals, in the early 18th century, it was a popular solo instrument amateur musicians loved to play at home. George Frideric Handel was happy to oblige their passions with his recorder sonata in A minor, performed here by Mikola Petri and harpsichordist Keith Jarrett.

From the Danish recorder virtuoso Michala Petri was Recorder Sonata in A Minor by George Friedrich Handel, Keith Jarrett accompanied on harpsichord. Explore the Classical Station's vast archive of vinyl with Vince Tolona on Drop the Needle, this week featuring Mozart, conducted by Benjamin Britten, as well as Rodrigo's Concerto de Aranjuez. Drop the Needle airs tomorrow and every Monday at 7 p.m. Eastern, only on The Classical Station. Yet to come this hour on Peaceful Reflections is Rachmaninoff's Bogorodice Devo from his All Night Vigil, and from movie music maestro John Williams, his Suite from Jane Eyre. But right now comes Gregorio Allegri's Miserere Mei Deus. Legendary not only for the claim that a young Mozart wrote it down from memory after just one hearing, but for the soaring high soprano note near the end of the piece. Performing on the Classical Station's recording this evening is the choir of New College, Oxford. Edward Higginbotham conducts.

On the classical station, as well as in the film Angela's Ashes, was the hauntingly beautiful Miserere Mei Deus, Have Mercy on Me, O God, by 17th century composer Gregorio Allegri. The choir of New College, Oxford, performed. The classical station is currently experiencing technical difficulties with our phone lines. We appreciate your patience and understanding as we work to resolve the issue as quickly as possible. If you need assistance with your membership or have any other questions, please call us at 919-556-0123. Thank you for your continued support. For nearly 200 years, our next work, the Serenade Andante Cantabile, was believed to be a work of Joseph Haydn. After a closer look by music scholars, the true composer emerged, Roman Hofstadter, an 18th century Benedictine monk, devoted admirer, and close imitator of Joseph Haydn. It is perhaps one of the best known of all string quartet melodies, played by the first violin against a pizzicato accompaniment. The Kodály Quartet performs.

Music of Roman Hofstadter here on the Classical Station. The Serenade Andante Cantabile, performed by the Kodaly Quartet. Would we have known it today had it not been passed off as by Haydn? Who knows? From the charm of classical German music, we move to the sacred inwardness of Russian composer Sergei Rachmaninoff's All Night Vigil. Composed in 1915, Rachmaninoff considered it one of his greatest achievements. Among its 15 movements, Bogorodice Devo, or Rejoice, O Virgin, has become the most celebrated. It is also a popular choice for films. In particular, it can be heard in the 1992 film Lorenzo's Oil. Robert Shaw conducts the Atlanta Symphony Orchestra Chorus.

That was Bogorodice Devo by Sergei Rachmaninoff. You just have to love those low bass notes. The Atlanta Symphony Orchestra chorus was conducted by Robert Shaw. Rounding out the first hour of Peaceful Reflections on the Classical Station is Suite from Jane Eyre, a three-movement concert work derived from the original score by John Williams for the 1971 television film of Charlotte Bronte's classic novel. It won an Emmy for Outstanding Achievement in Musical Composition and is purportedly one of Williams' favorites among all his works. On the Classical Station's recording, the maestro himself conducts the Boston Pops Orchestra.

0: from movie music maestro John Williams and the Boston Pops Orchestra, Suite from Jane Eyre. Stay tuned to Peaceful Reflections as next hour brings more cinema classics from John Williams, along with that of Elmer Bernstein and John Barry.
1: Plato wrote,

Heading up the 10 o'clock hour this evening is a work by Tommaso Albinoni that appears on the soundtracks of Flashdance and more recently in Manchester by the Sea. This is Adagio in G minor. William Boughton conducts the English String Orchestra.

Four peaceful reflections on the classical station was Adagio in G minor by Tommaso Albinoni, arranged by 20th century musicologist Remo Gizzotto. The English Chamber String Orchestra was conducted by William Boughton. The classical station is currently experiencing technical difficulties with our phone lines. We appreciate your patience and understanding as we work to resolve the issue as quickly as possible. If you need assistance with your membership or have any questions, please call us at 919-556-0123. 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You know, some film scores tell you exactly where you are and how you're supposed to feel. Elmer Bernstein's music for To Kill a Mockingbird does something a little bit more subtle. It takes us back to childhood. Fragile and delicate pianos play over a young girl's hand as it opens a box containing childhood treasures and a ticking pocket watch. A scene of childhood curiosity and innocence. Performing are Desiree and Deandra Brown, siblings and members of the Five Browns Piano Quintet.

a beautiful reminder that the most powerful film music doesn't just accompany a story, it helps us remember it. That was Elmer Bernstein's main title from To Kill a Mockingbird for Cinema Classics on the Classical Station. Sisters Desiree and Deandra Brown performed. We'll break away from cinema music for a little bit now with a work from a remarkable French female composer, Henriette Renier. She was a child prodigy in Paris, mastering the harp at a very young age. She entered the Paris Conservatory in 1885, graduating at age 14. Her trio for violin, cello, and harp brings together three beautifully matched voices in music that is both intimate and imaginative. This performance is given by Antoine Barret, violin, Stéphane Tétrove, cello, and Val.

On the classical station was Trio for Violin, Cello, and Harp by Henriette Renier. Performing was Antoine Barré, violin, Stéphane Tétrault, cello, and Valérie Milo, harp. Do you love classical music? 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Just scroll down the homepage and start your journey into classical music. Coming now is a pair of works by two blockbuster film music composers, John Barry and John Williams. Combined, they have 9 Oscars and 31 Grammy Awards honoring their film scores, not to mention over 60 nominations that did not end in awards. So it is fitting that their Oscar-winning works be presented at the conclusion of the Classical Station's Cinema Classics Weekend. First up is the theme from Schindler's List by John Williams. When asked by Steven Spielberg to compose the score for Schindler's List, Williams replied, "You need a better composer than I am for this film." Spielberg's reply, "I know, but they're all dead." Ian Sutherland conducts the New World Philharmonic. Tasman Little is the violin soloist.

It is truly hard to imagine the world without this song. Violinist Tasman Little and the New World Philharmonic performed the theme from Schindler's List by John Williams. The second of our pair of legendary film composers is John Barry. When people hear that name, they often think of secret agents, exotic locations, and the unmistakable sound of James Bond. But Barry was also a master of sweeping, emotional orchestral music. His score for the 1985 film Out of Africa is a perfect example. Music that captures something intimate and bittersweet, with that distinctive sense of wide open space and longing. Here is the final title theme, You Are Karen. John Barry conducts the A Studio Orchestra.

0: from the soundtrack of the 1985 movie Out of Africa, starring Robert Redford and Meryl Streep, was the final title theme, You Are Karen, composed by John Barry. The A Studio Orchestra was conducted by the composer. Stay tuned. Peaceful Reflections will be right back with calming nighttime music from Thomas Tallis, Ludwig van Beethoven, and Johannes Brahms.
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0: 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I am Susan MacMillan.

Performing It Is Well With My Soul on the classical station was pianist Joshua David Harris. The title, Onata Lux, may sound like something you need a Latin lesson to pronounce, but the music itself is remarkably direct. A quiet meditation on light, hope, and wonder. Thomas Tallis wrote this motet in the 16th century England, but there are no big gestures here, just carefully woven harmonies and a sense of stillness that still feels surprisingly modern nearly 500 years later. Voces 8 performs.

On the classical station, Voces 8 performed O Nata Lux, O Light Born of Light, by the English Renaissance composer Thomas Tallis. 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We tend to think of Beethoven as the composer of big ideas and even bigger emotions. But he also had a quieter side. Originally written as a serenade, Beethoven's Nocturno for Viola and Piano in D is an intimate work for nighttime that lets the viola engage warm conversation with the piano, and it's sparkling, supportive, as a sparkling, supportive party mate. Sharing performance duties this evening on the Classical Station are Nobuko Imai, viola, and Roger Vigneault's piano.

A quiet treasure from Ludwig van Beethoven on the classical station. Notturno for viola and piano in D, opus 42. Nobuko Imai and Roger Vignoles were the soloists. You probably know this next melody, Brahms' Lullaby, or the more proper name, Wiegenlied. It has been working overtime for more than 150 years, putting generations of babies to sleep and convincing countless exhausted parents that 2 minutes of humming might actually solve the problem. It's a small piece, but one that has found a permanent place in the hearts of listeners around the world. Rocking us gently this evening are cellist Yo-Yo Ma and pianist Catherine Stott.

Into the arms of Morpheus we go. Vegan Lied by Johannes Brahms, performed by Yo-Yo Ma and Catherine Stott. I am Susan McMillan. I hope the music on Peaceful Reflections gave you a little space to slow down. Maybe brought back a memory or two, or simply gave you a few quiet moments to yourself. In about 17 minutes, it will be time for my colleague Aaron Kling to take over announcing for Sleepers Awake, the classical station's overnight to early waking hours program of great classics. He has a curated playlist that includes A Hero's Life by Richard Strauss, Tchaikovsky's Capriccio Italian, and a little later, all of Vivaldi's Four Seasons. Much to look forward to. Until Aaron is ready to go, I'll offer one more piece of movie music for you. This is Johann Sebastian Bach's English Suite, number 2 in A minor, BWV 807. Glenn Gould is the piano soloist, and portions of this work can be heard in the 1993 movie Schindler's List and in Crimes and Misdemeanors from 1989.

and it is now Sleepers Awake with your host, Aaron Kling, here on the Classical Station. 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

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And on with that music, our next piece is Charles Villiers Stanford's Clarinet Sonata, Opus 129, with Thea King playing clarinet and Clifford Benson playing piano. Please enjoy.

And that was Charles Villiers Stanford's Clarinet Sonata, Opus 129, with Thea King playing clarinet and Clifford Benson playing piano. 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

0: The last piece was Wolfgang Amadeus Mozart's Symphony No. 36 in CK425, Linz, performed by the Vienna Philharmonic and conducted by Leonard Bernstein.
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0: 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And as a quick reminder, the Classical Station is currently experiencing technical difficulties with our phone lines. We appreciate your patience and understanding as we work to resolve the issue as quickly as possible. If you need assistance with your membership, or have any other questions, please call us at 919-556-0123.

And her last piece was Richard Strauss's Ein Heldenleben, or A Hero's Life, Opus 40, performed by the Dresden State Orchestra and conducted by Rudolf Kempe, with Peter Möhring playing violin. Our next piece is Sigismund Thalberg, after Gaetano Donizetti, Fantasy on Don Pasquale, Opus 67, with Earl Wilde playing piano. And this piece is based on themes from a Donizetti opera. Enjoy.

0: Our last piece was Sigismund Talperks. After, Gaetano Donizetti. Fantasy on Don Pasquale, Opus 67, with Earl Wilde playing piano.
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0: 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And the music continues with Ludwig von Beethoven's Violin Concerto in D, Opus 61. Performed by the Lucerne Symphony Orchestra and conducted by James Gaffigan with Vadim Gluzin.

and that was Ludwig von Beethoven's Violin Concerto in D, Opus 61, performed by the Lucerne Symphony Orchestra and conducted by James Gaffigan, with Vadim Glusman playing violin. Our next piece is Tchaikovsky's Capriccio Italien, Opus 45, performed by the Berlin Philharmonic and conducted by Mstislav Rostropovich. Enjoy.

0: And that was Tchaikovsky's Capriccio Italian, Opus 45, performed by the Berlin Philharmonic, and conducted by Mstislav Rostropovich.
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0: 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On with the music. Our next piece is Frédéric Chopin's Fantasy in F Minor, Opus 49, with Artur Rubinstein playing piano.

And that last piece was Frédéric Chopin's Fantasy in F Minor, Opus 49, with Artur Rubinstein playing piano. Our next piece is Robert Schumann's String Quartet in A, Opus 41, Number 3, performed by the Lake Quartet. The Lark Quartet. Please enjoy.

That was Robert Schumann's String Quartet in A, Opus 41, Number 3, performed by the Lark Quartet. Our next piece is Joaquin Turina's Piano Quartet in A Minor, Opus 67, performed by the Nosh Ensemble. Enjoy.

0: That was Joaquin Turina's Piano Quartet in A Minor, Opus 67, performed by the Nash Ensemble.
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0: 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Our next piece is Johann Christian Bach's Symphony in E-flat for Double Orchestra, Opus 18, Number 1, performed by the St. Paul Chamber Orchestra and conducted by Pinchas Zukerman. This piece is also known as Grand Overture in E-flat. If you get Johann Christian Bach confused with another Bach, understand that Christian Bach is often referred to as the London Bach. Please enjoy.

Our last piece was Johann Christian Bach's Symphony in E-flat for Double Orchestra, Opus 18, Number 1, performed by the St. Paul Chamber Orchestra and conducted by Pinchas Zukerman. Our next piece is George Frideric Handel's Water Music, Complete, performed by the Conscientis Musicus of Wien and conducted by Nikolaus Harnoncourt. Enjoy.

0: Our last piece was George Frideric Handel's Water Music, Complete, performed by the Concertus Musicus of Vienna and conducted by Nikolaus Harnoncourt.
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0: You're listening to Sleepers Awake, but not for much longer, because up next is the musical stylings of Richard McCorkle with Rise and Shine. I've been your host, Aaron Kling, here at the Classical Station. Let's have a few more pieces to close out the show. Our first piece is John Field's Piano Sonata in C Minor, Opus 1, Number 3, with John O'Connor playing piano. And once again, the Classical Station is currently experiencing technical difficulties with our phone lines. We appreciate your patience and understanding as we work to resolve the issue as quickly as possible. If you need assistance with your membership or have any other questions, please call us at 919-556-0123. 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

That was John Field's Piano Sonata in C Minor, Opus 1, Number 3, with John O'Connor playing piano. Our next piece, and my final piece of Rise and Shine, before Rise and Shine, is Wolfgang Amadeus Mozart's Violin Concerto No. 4 in DK218, performed by the Philharmonia Orchestra, and conducted by Riccardo Muti, with Anna Sophie Mutter playing violin.

Violin Concerto No. 4 in D by Wolfgang Amadeus Mozart. Ricardo Muti conducted the Philharmonic Orchestra, and our featured violinist was Anna Sophie Mutter. We continue with Edvard Grieg. The Academy of St. Martin in the Fields will perform Gavotte and Rigaudan from Holberg Suite. Sir Neville Mariner conducts.

two selections from the Holbrook Suite, the Gavotte and Rigaudan, composed by Edvard Grieg. Neville Mariner conducted the Academy of St. Martin in the Fields. We continue with Antonio Vivaldi, his concerto in G minor for two cellos. Our performers are the London Mozart Players, and they'll be joined by our two cellists, Paul Tortelier, as well as Maude Tortelier. Philip Ledger directs.

alphabetically from Adolf Adam to Alexander von Zelimsky and all the composers in between, chronologically from the 16th century to the 21st and all the years in between. You can hear the best of classical music from every style and era all day, every day, right here on WCPE 89.7 FM, Raleigh-Durham, Chapel Hill, WZPE 90.1 FM, Bath, and WURI 90.9 FM, Manteo, North Carolina.

Good morning and welcome to Rise and Shine on the Classical Station, your home of great classical music, 24 hours a day and 7 days a week, always with a live announcer. My name is Richard McCorkle. I hope you had a fantastic weekend. Today is Monday, August 10th, 2026. Let's take a look at the weather for Central and Eastern North Carolina. Today, there'll be a slight chance of showers and thunderstorms in the early afternoon, otherwise partly sunny with a high near 96. Heat index values will be as high as 100, so please take precautions. Tonight will be mostly clear with a low around 73. And tomorrow for our Tuesday, it'll be sunny and hot with a high near 97. Current conditions at the Raleigh-Durham International Airport. It is mostly cloudy with a temperature of 74 degrees. And in a few moments, I'll be announcing our classical conundrum for today. This week's conundrum theme is the bassoon. And great classical music will be our trusty companion this morning with works by composers such as Johann Sebastian Bach, Leo Delib, and George Gershwin. Let's begin our Monday edition of Rise and Shine and get our week off to a great start with Czech composer Julius Fučík. The Czech Philharmonic Orchestra will perform Danube Legends, conducting Václav Neumann.

Czech composer Julius Fucek getting our Monday off to a great start. The Czech Philharmonic Orchestra performed his Danube Legends. Václav Neumann conducted. This week's classical conundrum theme is the bassoon. And here is today's classical conundrum. How many parts does a bassoon break down into? How many parts does a bassoon break down into? If you know the answer, you can message us on Facebook or call me in the studio at 919-556-0123. We continue with pianist Alan Feinberg performing American composer Louis Mauro Gottschalk, his composition, Falling Leaves, right here on the Classical Station.

Falling Leaves by American composer Louis Mauro Gottschalk. Our pianist was Alan Feinberg. You're listening to Rise and Shine on the Classical Station. I'm Richard McCorkle. Nice to be with you this Monday morning, getting our week off to a great start. Be sure to follow us on Facebook and Instagram at the Classical Station to stay on top of all things classical. And we also have a YouTube channel. 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You can give us a follow as we add exciting and informative content on a regular basis. We continue with 19th century French composer Léo Delibes. The Berlin Philharmonic will perform the Prelude and Mazurka from Coppelia. Herbert von Karajan conducts on the Classical Station.

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We just heard 19th century French composer Léo Delibes. The Berlin Philharmonic performed Prelude and Mazurka from Coppelia. Herbert von Karajan conducted. Let's continue with German Baroque master Johann Sebastian Bach. Daniel Barenboim will direct the English Chamber Orchestra, and they'll perform Concerto in D minor for two violins. Our two violinists are Itzhak Perelman and Pinchas Zukerman.

renowned violinist Itzhak Perelman and Pinchas Zukerman joining the English Chamber Orchestra performing Concerto in D minor for two violins by Johann Sebastian Bach. Daniel Barenboim conducted. The Classical Station is listener-supported, and we have been since 1978. 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Thank you so much. Let's continue with George Gershwin, who lived from 1898 till 1937. Andrew Litton will conduct the Dallas Symphony Orchestra, and they will perform Cuban Overture on the Classical Station.

0: A very fun piece. George Gershwin's Cuban Overture, performed by the Dallas Symphony Orchestra under the direction of Andrew Litton. 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
0: And good morning to you. You're listening to Rise and Shine on the Classical Station. I'm Richard McCorkle. It's a pleasure spending this Monday morning with you. I hope you had a fantastic weekend. Today is August 10th, 2026. Let's take a look at the weather for Central and Eastern North Carolina. Today, there'll be a slight chance of showers and thunderstorms in the early afternoon. Otherwise, mostly sunny with a high near 96. Tonight will be mostly clear with a low around 73, and tomorrow for our Tuesday, we'll have a slight chance of showers and thunderstorms in the afternoon. Otherwise, it's going to be sunny and hot with a high near 97. Current conditions at the Raleigh-Durham International Airport, it is mostly cloudy with a temperature of 74 degrees. And in a few moments, I'll be announcing our classical conundrum for today. This week's theme is the bassoon. And great classical music continues with composers coming our way, such as Nikolai Rimsky-Korsakov, Maurice Ravel, and even American composer Amy Beach. And we'll throw in some Gustav Holst for you as well. In the meantime, let's celebrate and acknowledge the birthday of Russian composer of the late Russian Romantic period, Alexander Glazunov. He was born this day in 1865. He was a remarkable musical prodigy, and he premiered his first symphony at just 16 years old. We'll be listening to the scherzo from his symphony number 3 in D. Naima Yerevi will conduct the Bamberg Symphony Orchestra on the Classical Station, your home of great classical music.

celebrating the birthday of Russian composer Alexander Glazunov. We listen to his Scherzo from Symphony No. 3 in D, performed by the Bamberg Symphony Orchestra under the direction of Nema Yerevi. 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This week's classical conundrum theme is the bassoon, and here is today's classical conundrum. How many parts does a bassoon break down into? How many parts does a bassoon break down into? If you know the answer, you can message us on Facebook or call us in the studio at 919-556-0123. We continue with George Schulte conducting the Vienna Philharmonic. They'll perform Overture to Pique Dame, the Queen of Spades by Franz von Zuppé on the classical.

The Overture to the Queen of Spades, Pique Dame by Franz von Zuppé. George Schulte conducted the Vienna Philharmonic. We continue with Gustav Holst. We'll listen to a work from his comic opera, The Perfect Fool. We'll listen to the ballet music. And this is a brilliant opening ballet that depicts a wizard summoning the spirits of earth, water, and fire. The Munich Symphony Orchestra will perform under the direction of Douglas Bostock.

the ballet music from The Perfect Fool, the comic opera by Gustav Holst. Douglas Bostock conducted the Munich Symphony Orchestra. Tonight, Monday Night at the Symphony, features the National Philharmonic Orchestra in a special Cinema Classics encore event. Music of Max Steiner, Franz Waxman, Miklos Rocha, and more is featured in this thrilling cinematic evening, highlighting some of the greatest soundtracks music ever written. The concert begins tonight at 8 p.m. Eastern, right after Drop the Needle, only on the Classical Station. You're listening to Rise and Shine. I'm Richard McCorkle. Thank you for joining me this morning. It is Monday, August 10th. I hope you had a wonderful weekend. Let's continue with the suite from another opera, The Snow Maiden by Nikolai Rimsky-Korsakov. Naima Yerevi directs the Scottish Chamber Orchestra.

Nikolai Rimsky-Korsakov suite from his opera Snow Maiden. Naomi Yerby directed the Scottish Chamber Orchestra. Let's continue with Maurice Ravel. We'll listen to Scheherazade, an enchanted overture. This is all that Ravel completed of a planned opera based on 1001 Nights. AGOA conducts the Minnesota Orchestra.

0: AGOA conducting the Minnesota Orchestra performing Scheherazade, an enchanted overture by Maurice Ravel. 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
0: And good morning to you. 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My name is Richard McCorkle. I hope you had a wonderful weekend. Today is Monday, August 10th, 2026, and let's take a little sneak peek at the weather for central and eastern North Carolina. Today, we'll have a slight chance of showers and thunderstorms in the early afternoon, otherwise mostly sunny with a high near 96. Tonight will be mostly clear with a low around 73, and tomorrow will be sunny and hot with a high near 97. Heat index values will be a little elevated today and tomorrow, so take precautions. Current conditions at the Raleigh-Durham International Airport. It is mostly cloudy with a temperature of 76 degrees. And in a few moments, I'll be announcing our classical conundrum for today for the final time before revealing today's answer. This week's classical conundrum theme is going to be the bassoon. And great classical music continues with works by Giovanni Gabrieli, Wolfgang Amadeus Mozart, as well as Ottorino Respighi. In the meantime, let's enjoy a work by American composer Amy Beach. Becky Billcock will be playing piano on a composition entitled Dreaming, right here on the Classical Station, your home of great classical music.

pianist Becky Billock performing Dreaming by American composer Amy Beach. Support comes from 27587 Magazine, the glossy quarterly whose distinct reporting and photography make it a North Carolina original. Crafted by award-winning journalists striving to provide a deeper identity to the rapidly growing Wake Forest region.

from Ancient Airs and Dances, Suite Number 3 by Ottorino Respighi, Sir Neville Mariner conducted the Los Angeles Chamber Orchestra. We continue with influential composer of the late Renaissance to the early Baroque period, Giovanni Gabrieli. The National Brass Ensemble will perform Magnificat A 12.

This week's classical conundrum theme is the bassoon. And here was today's classical conundrum. How many parts does a bassoon break down into? If you guessed five or six, you are correct. The parts that make the bassoon are the bell, the bass joint, the boot, the wing joint, the bocal, and of course, we can't forget about the reed. I want to thank everybody who participated today. We had Scott and Edith in Kill Devil Hills, Paul and Garner, Roger in Nashville, North Carolina, Andrew in Jackson, Mississippi, Alicia and Mebbin, Alan in Morrisville, Barb and Carrie, Bevan Durham, Bill and Mebbin, Kathy in Bedford, New Hampshire, Charlie in Williamston, Cynthia in Clayton, David and Linda in Manteo, Fernando and Marion Snowcamp, Gordon and Linda in Southern Pines, Greg and Julie in Cleveland Heights, Ohio. We also had Henrik in Chapel Hill, Jackson in Raleigh, Jeff and Autumn in Whitsett, Jenny in Durham, David in Ra'anana, Israel, Jason in Ontario, Vivian in Durham, Mark and Brandon, Florida, Faye and Wilson, Ginger and Boone, Jim and Liberty, Joanne and Wilson, Kim in Fayetteville, Lisa and Carlos in Durham, Matt in Burlington, Michael in Peoria, Illinois, Mike and Wendy in Portland, Maine, Pamela and Greg in Morrisville, Ray in Alberta, Stephen Graham, John in Asheville, Stephen in Hillsboro, Susan and Bob in Kill Devil Hills, Thayer and Tammy in Chapel Hill, Tim in Rocky Mount, Tom in Garner, Tricia in Whitsett, Wanda in Hope Mills, Willard in Apex, Clark in Duplin County, Doug in Apex, and Mark in Goldsboro, Pennsylvania. Thank you again for all who participated. Let's listen to a bassoon piece, the Bassoon Concerto in B-flat by Wolfgang Amadeus Mozart. Herbert von Karajan will conduct the Berlin Philharmonic, and our bassoonist is Günter Piesk.

We just enjoyed the Berlin Philharmonic performing Bassoon Concerto in B-flat by Wolfgang Amadeus Mozart. Herbert von Karajan conducted, and that was our musical response to our answer today for today's classical conundrum. This week's theme, all this week, is going to be the bassoon. The classical station is currently experiencing technical difficulties with our phone lines, and we appreciate your patience and understanding as we work to resolve the issue as quickly as possible. If you do need assistance with your membership or have any other questions, please call us at 919-556-0123. 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In A Boat on the Ocean, Maurice Ravel turns the orchestra into the sea itself. Harps and sweeping strings suggest rolling waves, while the music captures a small boat drifting across an immense, restless ocean. Pierre Boulez conducts the Berlin Philharmonic on the Classical Station, your home of great classical music.

0: Maurice Ravel's A Boat on the Ocean, performed by the Berlin Philharmonic. Pierre Boulez conducted.
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0: And a good morning to you. You're listening to Rise and Shine on the Classical Station, your home of great classical music, 24 hours a day and 7 days a week, always with a live announcer. My name is Richard McCorkle. I hope you had a wonderful weekend. Today is Monday, August 10th, 2026. And we have some wonderful works of great classical music continuing by composers such as Franz Liszt and Franz Schubert. In the meantime, we'll enjoy a work by German Baroque master Georg Philipp Telemann, who lived from 1681 till 1767. The Philomel Baroque Orchestra will perform Concerto in F for recorder and bassoon. Our recordist is Elisa Berardi, and our bassoonist is Dennis Godburn.

The Philomel Baroque Orchestra performing Concerto in F for recorder and bassoon by German Baroque composer Georg Philipp Telemann. Alyssa Berardi was our recordist, and Dennis Godburn played the bassoon. Thanks to iBiblio at the University of North Carolina for its streaming support. iBiblio, the Internet's library, helps the classical station bring great classical music to the world. You're listening to Rise and Shine. Let's continue with Austrian composer of the late classical and early romantic eras, Franz Schubert. We'll listen to his Sonatina in G minor. Fabio Biondi will play violin, and Olga Tverskaya will play forte piano right here on the Classical Station, your home of great classical music.

We just enjoyed Franz Schubert's Sonatina in G minor. Fabio Biondi played violin and Olga Tverskaya played forte piano. You're listening to Rise and Shine on the Classical Station, your home of great classical music. Classical Cafe is coming up shortly, featuring the works of Johannes Brahms, Joseph Haydn, and Antonio Vivaldi. So be sure to stay with us and continue to listen and enjoy Classical Cafe with your host, George Leaf, right here on the Classical Station. We continue with 19th century Hungarian composer Franz Liszt. We'll listen to his best-known symphonic poem, Les Préludes. Wolfgang Zawalisch will conduct the Philadelphia Orchestra.

0: We just enjoyed Franz Liszt Les Préludes. The Philadelphia Orchestra performed under the direction of Wolfgang Zawalisch.
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3: Welcome to Classical Cafe. I'm your host, George Leaf. So glad to have you listening along with me this Monday morning. We'll be sharing some great music. First, though, my thanks to Richard McCorkle for getting us off to a great start with today's Rise and Shine. We'll begin our program with music by the British composer Gerald Finzi, who lived from 1901 to 1956, and was best known during his lifetime for his choral works. But we've chosen one of his chamber music pieces, Five Bagatelles for Clarinet and Piano, music written in 1943 and first performed at a wartime National Gallery concert in London. In this recording, Emma Johnson plays the clarinet, Malcolm Martineau plays the piano.

Music by British composer Gerald Finzi to begin today's Classical Café. We heard his five bagatelles for clarinet and piano, Opus 23. Emma Johnson played the clarinet and Malcolm Martineau played the piano in our recording. Tonight, Monday Night of the Symphony, features the National Philharmonic Orchestra in a special Cinema Classics Encore event. Music of Max Steiner, Franz Waxman, Miklos Rocha, and others. Composers is featured in the thrilling cinematic evening, highlighting some of the greatest soundtrack music ever written. The concert begins tonight at 8 p.m. Eastern, right after Drop the Needle, only on theclassicalstation.org. And now to round out the first hour of Classical Café, we have for you one of the greatest works ever composed for violin and orchestra, the Violin Concerto by Johannes Brahms. He composed it in 1878 with the help of his friend, the violin virtuoso Joseph Joachim. The concerto was given its premiere January 1st, 1879, with Brahms himself conducting and Joachim playing the solo part. In our recording, Miguel Harth Bedoya conducts the Norwegian Radio Orchestra. Our soloist is Augustin Hodelik, who plays his own cadenzas.

0: an exciting new recording of the Brahms Violin Concerto in D major. Miguel Harth Bedoya conducted the Norwegian Radio Orchestra. Our violin soloist was Augustine Hadelik. The Classical Station is currently experiencing technical difficulties with our phone lines. We appreciate your patience and understanding as we work to resolve the issue as quickly as possible. If you need assistance with your membership or have any other questions, please call us at 919-556-0123. 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Looking ahead to our next hour on Classical FA, we'll hear music by Joseph Haydn, Antonio Vivaldi, Gustav Heinze, and Ludwig van Beethoven. You won't want to miss a note.
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0: Welcome back to Classical Cafe. I'm your host, George Leaf. So glad to have you listening along with me this Monday morning. We will begin this hour of our program with a work by the composer known as the father of the symphony, Joseph Haydn. So known not just because he wrote so many of them, 104, but also because he did so much to develop the symphony as an art form. We'll hear one of his early symphonies, number 14 in the key of A major, written around 1762 for his patron Prince Nicholas Esterhazy. In this recording, Adam Fischer conducts the Austro-Hungarian Haydn Orchestra.

music by the composer known as the father of the symphony, Joseph Haydn. That was his symphony number 14 in A major. Adam Fischer conducted the Austro-Hungarian Haydn Orchestra. Let your legacy play on. This August, make your wishes known during National Make-A-Will Month. 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Next on Classical Cafe, we turn to the Baroque era and a work by one of its most prolific composers, Antonio Vivaldi. He wrote some 500 concerti for just about every known instrument, and sometimes combinations of instruments. We have chosen Vivaldi's Concerto in G major for two mandolins. In this recording, Thomas Fury and Goran Solscher are our soloists, playing the guitar rather than the mandolin. They're joined by Camerata Bern.

Music by Antonio Vivaldi. His concerto in G major for two mandolins. In that recording, Thomas Fury and Goran Solskjær were our soloists playing the guitar. They were joined by Camerata Baron. 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Next on Classical Cafe, a work by the German composer Gustav Heinze. He was a clarinet virtuoso who lived from 1820 to 1904, and most of his works feature his own instrument. We'll hear his Concertstück for clarinet and orchestra in F major. James Judd conducts the English Chamber Orchestra in this recording. Our soloist is Thea King.

We have enjoyed the music of German composer Gustav Heinze. That was his Concertstück in F major. James Judd conducted the English Chamber Orchestra. Our clarinet soloist was Thea King. Love classical music? Classical Considerations is your weekly guide to the fascinating world of composers, history, and hidden gems. 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Just scroll down the homepage and start your journey into classical music. And now to round out this hour of Classical Cafe, we have for you a piano work by Ludwig van Beethoven, his Six Variations, Opus 34, music written in 1802. The theme is Beethoven's own, and each variation is in a different key. Our performance is by Alfred Brendel.

0: Music for the piano by Ludwig van Beethoven. We heard his 6 variations in F major, Opus 34, played for us by Alfred Brendel. Looking ahead to our next hour on Classical Cafe, we'll hear works by Felix Mendelssohn, Frederick Delius, and Peter Tchaikovsky. You won't want to miss a note.
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0: Welcome back to Classical Cafe. I'm your host, George Leaf. Glad to have you listening along with me today. We will begin this hour of our program with one of the pillars of the symphonic repertoire, the Symphony No. 4 by Felix Mendelssohn, known as his Italian Symphony. This was written while he was in Italy in 1830 on a European tour. To his sister Fanny, he wrote of this symphony, "It will be the jolliest thing I have yet done." See if you don't agree, Claudio Abbado conducts the London Symphony Orchestra.

Felix Mendelssohn's brilliant Symphony No. 4, his Italian symphony. Claudio Abbado conducted the London Symphony Orchestra. Explore the Classical Station's vast archive of vinyl with Vince Tolona on Drop the Needle. This week featuring Mozart, conducted by Benjamin Britten, as well as Rodrigo's Concerto de Aranjuez. Drop the Needle airs Mondays at 7 p.m. Eastern, only on the Classical Station. Next on Classical Cafe, music by the British composer Frederick Delius, who lived from 1862 to 1934. Delius wrote six operas, the fourth of them entitled A Village Romeo and Juliet, a work that premiered in 1907. From it, we'll hear The Walk to the Paradise Garden. In this recording, Christopher Seaman conducts the Royal Philharmonic.

music by Frederick Delius. From his 1907 opera, A Village Romeo and Juliet, we heard The Walk to the Paradise Garden. Christopher Seaman conducted the Royal Philharmonic in that recording. 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And now for our penultimate piece, we turn to Peter Ilyich Tchaikovsky. In 1879, he wrote an opera entitled Eugene Onegin, based on a novel by Alexander Pushkin. We'll hear the famous waltz from Eugene Onegin as Eric Kunzel conducts the Cincinnati Pops.

the spectacular music of Peter Tchaikovsky. That was the waltz from his opera Eugene Onegin. In that recording, Eric Kunzel conducted the Cincinnati Pops. It has been my pleasure to bring you the music today on Classical Cafe. Please stay tuned now for As You Like It. Coming up next, you'll be hearing works by Glatzinoff, Cimarosa, Elgar, and other great composers, as the program is hosted by James Steelman. And now, to round out our program, let's return to the Baroque era. We'll hear a work by one of its most prolific composers, Georg Philipp Telemann, his concerto in E-flat major for two trumpets. In this recording, William Boughton conducts the English String Orchestra, and John Wallace plays both trumpet parts.

0: My delightful work by Georg Philipp Telemann, his concerto for two trumpets in E-flat major. William Boughton conducted the English String Orchestra, and John Wallace played both trumpet parts. My name is George Leaf. I hope you've enjoyed the music today as much as I've enjoyed bringing it to you. Stay tuned now for As You Like It with your host, James Steelman.
1: 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In North Carolina, we are W202 BQ, Aberdeen. 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And W219 DW, Buxton.
2: Good afternoon. I'm James Steelman. Thank you for joining me for As You Like It on the Classical Station. Member supported and volunteer powered since 1978. Coming up, we'll be enjoying works by George Butterworth and Domenico Cimarosa. But first, Alexander Glazunov wrote The Seasons, Opus 67, for the Imperial Ballet in 1900, working alongside the great choreographer Maritos Peptia. There's no real plot. Instead, the Four Seasons parade past as dancing figures, from icy frost and ice to a joyful autumn harvest. Glazunov gives each season its own musical personality. Here's the Minnesota Symphony Orchestra under the conductor Edo DeVart.

Alexander Glazunov. This was his The Seasons, Opus 67, performed by the Minnesota Orchestra under Ado DeVart. Alexander Glazunov was born this day in 1865. 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George Butterworth composed English Idyll No. 2, drawing on folk songs he'd collected firsthand across the English countryside. He was close friends with fellow composer Ray Vaughan Williams, and the two shared a passion for preserving traditional English tunes. Butterworth's life was cut short at the Battle of Somme in 1916 at just 30 years old. The Royal Liverpool Philharmonic, led by Grant Llewellyn, performs this gentle pastoral work.

George Butterworth's English Idol No. 2, performed by the Royal Liverpool Philharmonic Orchestra under the direction of Grant Llewellyn. That old car sitting in your driveway, taking up space, collecting dust, it could help keep great classical music on the air. 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Domenico Cimarosa never actually wrote a piece called Serenade. This one was pieced together later from four of his keyboard sonatas. The result pairs flute and guitar, an unusual duo that brings out the music's light singing charm. James Galway plays the flute alongside guitarist Kazuhito Yamashita, giving Cimarosa's melodies a fresh color and a combination the composer himself would never have imagined.

0: James Galway and Kazuhito Yamashita performing Serenade, attributed to Domenico Cimarosa.
1: 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The important time period of classical music began over at least three, maybe four centuries ago. And thanks to listeners like you, the classical station can continue spreading the joy of the timeless genre that is classical music all around the world for generations to come.
0: 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I'm James Steelman. Coming up, we'll be hearing works by Sergei Rachmaninoff and Antonin Dvorak, but first, Edward Elgar's Violin Concerto in B minor, Opus 61, carries a mysterious inscription in the score. Herein is enshrined the soul of, followed by five dots. The dedicatee's identity is a puzzle to scholars that even debate today. It's Elgar's longest orchestral work and one of the most demanding in the violin repertoire. Hilary Hahn joins the London Symphony Orchestra under the direction of Colin Davis for this deeply personal concerto.
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That was Hilary Hahn performing Edward Elgar's Violin Concerto in B minor, Opus 61, with Colin Davis conducting the London Symphony Orchestra. Tonight, Monday night at the Symphony, features the National Philharmonic Orchestra in a special Cinema Classics Encore event. Music of Max Steiner, Franz Waxman, Miklos Rozsa, and more is featured on this thrilling cinematic evening, highlighting some of the greatest soundtrack music ever written. The concert begins tonight at 8 p.m. Eastern, right after Drop the Needle, only on theclassicalstation.org. Sergei Rachmaninoff wrote his Opus 32 Preludes in a remarkable burst of creativity, 13 pieces composed in under a month in 1910. This one, the Prelude in G-sharp minor, Opus 32, number 12, closes the set with a stormy, virtuosic flourish. Pianist Anna Fedorova brings out both the drama and the lyricism.

Sergei Rachmaninoff's Prelude in G-sharp minor, Opus 32, number 12, performed by pianist Anna Fedorova. Antonin Dvorak wrote his serenade for strings in less than 2 weeks in 1875, and you can hear the ease in every phrase. This moderato movement has a warm, songful quality that makes the piece an instant favorite. The Royal Philharmonic Orchestra, conducted by Charles Rosencrantz, brings out its relaxed, conversational charm.

0: That was the Moderato from Antonín Dvořák's Serenade in E for Strings, Opus 22, performed by the Royal Philharmonic Orchestra under the direction of Charles Rosencrantz.
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0: This is As You Like It on the Classical Station, where we love this music every bit as much as you do. My name is James Steelman, and coming up, we'll be enjoying works by Richard Wagner and Wolfgang Amadeus Mozart, but first, Carl Maria von Weber. He was himself a brilliant pianist, famously for his unusually large hands and wide finger stretches, and his Piano Concerto No. 2 in E-flat, Opus 32, shows off exactly that kind of flashy technique. It's a piece that doesn't get performed often today, making this a rare chance to hear it. Benjamin Frith is the soloist with the RTE Sinfonietta, conducted by Princess Odin.

Quintus Ardenn conducted the RTN Sinfonietta with Benjamin Frith at the piano, performing Carl Maria von Weber's Piano Concerto No. 2 in E-flat, Opus 32. 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Richard Wagner composed Siegfried's Idyll as a birthday surprise for his wife, Cosmia, secretly rehearsing a small ensemble to perform it on the staircase outside her bedroom on Christmas morning, 1870. It's named for their young son, Siegfried, and reworks the themes from Wagner's operas in a warmer, more intimate setting. Pierre Boulez leads the New York Philharmonic in this tender tribute.

Pierre Boulez conducted the New York Philharmonic in that performance of Richard Wagner's Siegfried Idyll. 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And stay tuned to the top of the hour for Allegro with Mark Schreiner. We'll be enjoying works by Georges Bizet, Georg Philipp Telemann, Rayfon Williams, the 5:30 Waltz, and much, much more. Immediately following As You Like It at the top of the hour, that's Allegro with Mark Schreiner. Wolfgang Amadeus Mozart wrote his violin sonata in C major, Kürzel 296, while in Mannheim in 1778, dedicating it to one of his piano students there. It's an easy, conversational piece where violin and piano trade melodic ideas as equals rather than one simply accompanying the other. Isaac Stern and Yefim Bronfman perform together with real chemistry.

0: on the classical station, Mozart's Violin Sonata in C. Our violinist was Isaac Stern, joined by Yefim Bronfman on the piano. Next on the classical station, get ready for the Allegro program.
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0: Thank you so much for listening to the Classical Station, and welcome to Allegro. I'm Mark Schreiner. So wonderful to have you with us. So great to be with you. More great classical music lies ahead in this hour alone. We'll dance some Flemish dances, enjoy a symphony by Jerzy Benda, and visit Neptune with Gustav Holst. But first, music of 19th century composer William Sterndale Bennett. His dates were 1816 to 1875. This piece, simply called Adagio. The Philharmonia Orchestra, conducted by Nicholas Braithwaite. Our featured pianist is Malcolm Binns.

On the Classical Station, we kicked off the Allegro program with Adagio by 19th century composer William Sterndale Bennett. Nicholas Braithwaite conducting the Philharmonia Orchestra. Our featured pianist was Malcolm Binns. A little later, we'll hear the Duettino Americain for flute with Jean-Pierre Rampal and Claudie Arimani. That's a work by Franz Doppler. That's coming up a little later. But first, Neptune, the Mystic from The Planets by Gustav Holst. And of course, Holst's work, The Planets, aren't about the celestial bodies themselves more than they're about their astrological personalities. Neptune is mystical and mysterious. And in this particular work, Holst captures that with voices that sing offstage and are quieted in the final measures by silently closing the stage door. Music provided by the Chicago Symphony Orchestra and Chorus.

on the classical station. Neptune, the Mystic from Gustav Holst's The Planets. Music provided by the Chicago Symphony Orchestra and Chorus. A little later, we'll hear music of 18th century composer Yerzy Benda, Symphony No. 2 in G. That'll feature the Salieri Chamber Orchestra. But first, the Duettino Americain, Opus 37 of Franz Doppler. His dates were 1821 to 1883. Our flute players are Jean-Pierre Rampal and Claudie Aramani. Our pianist is John Steele Ritter.

on your home for great classical music, the Duettino Americain by Franz Doppler, which, of course, quotes Yankee Doodle and a little old British club song called To Anacreon in Heaven, which I suppose today we understand is the music to the United States national anthem. Jean-Pierre Rampal and Claudie Aramani were our flute players, and joined on the piano by John Steele Ritter. A little later, we'll hear an overture by Georges Bizet, the Patrie Overture, and we'll delight to some Flemish dances by Jan Blocks. But first, Symphony No. 2 in G by Jerzy Benda. Thomas Paul conducts the Salieri Chamber Orchestra.

the music of Yerzhi Benda on the classical station. Symphony number 2 in the key of G. Tomas Pahl conducting the Salieri Chamber Orchestra. Lots more great musical, great classical music ahead this hour, including some Flemish dances by Jan Blocks. In our next hour, we'll have some wonderful music by Georg Philipp Telemann, the overture from the Suite in B-flat, also known as The Nations, and a sonata by Domenico Scarlatti, all that and so much more in our next hour here on the Classical Station. But let's continue with the Patrie Overture of Georges Bizet. Jean-Luc Tingot conducts the Ireland RTE National Symphony Orchestra.

starring nationalist music on the classical station, Georges Bizet's Patrie Overture, Jean-Luc Dingot conducting the Ireland RTE National Symphony Orchestra. In our next hour, 5 p.m. hour here on the classical station, of course, we'll have great classical music, including an overture by Arthur Sullivan and our 5:30 waltz. We're celebrating the anniversary of the birth of Alexander Glazunov, born this day in 1865. We'll hear his concert waltz number one. That'll be at 5:30 p.m. Eastern, right here on the classical station. But next, some Flemish dances by composer Jan Bloks. His dates were 1851 to 1912. Alexander Rabari conducts the BRT, Philharmonic Orchestra of Brussels.

0: On the classical station, Flemish Dances by Jan Blocks, played for us by the BRT Philharmonic Orchestra of Brussels, conducted by Alexander Rabari. Coming up next on the classical station, more great classical music.
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0: Welcome to Allegro on the classical station. I'm Mark Schreiner. Just so wonderful that you're with us. More great classical music lies ahead, and in this hour, we'll hear an overture by Arthur Sullivan with a little really good recording of Fantasia on Greensleeves by Ray Vaughan Williams. That's with the Royal Philharmonic Orchestra. We'll hear that a little later. And of course, at 5:30, our daily waltz, celebrating the birthday of Alexander Glazunov, born this day in 1865, with the performance of Concert Waltz No. 1. But let's begin with something by Georg Philipp Telemann, overture from the suite in B-flat. It's also known as The Nations. And our performing ensemble is La Stravaganza.

on the Classical Station. We began this hour of the Allegro program with the overture from Suite in B-flat, The Nations, by Georg Philipp Telemann, performed for us by La Stravaganza. A little later, we'll have ballet music from The Sorceress by Peter Ilyich Tchaikovsky. But first, a sonata in D by Domenico Scarlatti. Yevgeny Sudbin is our pianist.

on the classical station, music of Domenico Scarlatti, Sonata in D. Yevgeny Sudbin was our pianist. Well, we're about 15 minutes away from our daily three-quarter time treat, our waltz at 5:30 p.m. Eastern. We'll have a selection by Alexander Glazunov, born this day in 1865. But next, a real listener favorite, Fantasia on Greensleeves by Rayfon Williams. Charles Rosencrantz conducts the Royal Philharmonic Orchestra. Our featured violinist is Cleo Gold.

on your home for great classical music. Fantasia on Greensleeves by composer Raphael Williams. Charles Rosencrantz conducted the Royal Philharmonic Orchestra. Our violinist was Cleo Gold. I'd like to remind you that August is National Make-A-Will Month, and it's a chance to plan for the future, one of the most thoughtful gifts that you can give. 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Charles McCarris conducts the BBC Symphony Orchestra.

On the classical station, applause for the BBC Symphony Orchestra and Charles McCarris with their performance of Arthur Sullivan's Macbeth Overture. In a moment, our 5:30 waltz, but first I wanted to extend this warm invitation to you to explore the classical station's vast archive of vinyl recording with Vince Delona on Drop the Needle this week, featuring Mozart, conducted by Benjamin Britten, as well as Rodrigo's Concierto di Aranjuez. Drop the Needle airs Mondays at 7 p.m. Eastern, only on the Classical Station. Well, it's that time again, 5:30 p.m. Eastern. 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The Philharmonia Hungarica, conducted by Siegfried Kohler.

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And join us every weekday at 5:30 p.m. Eastern for a waltz. The later we'll hear Symphony number 14 in D by William Herschel, who was a really interesting fellow. In addition to being a contemporary of Mozart, he was also a German-British astronomer of some renown. We'll hear that in a little bit. But first, ballet music from Tchaikovsky's The Sorceress. Sir Colin Davis conducts the orchestra of the Royal Opera House, Covent Garden.

on the classical station, the rather athletic ballet music from The Sorceress by Peter Ilyich Tchaikovsky. Sir Colin Davis conducting the orchestra of the Royal Opera House, Covent Garden. 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So much more great classical music coming up in our next hour here on the Classical Station. We'll visit Andalusia with Joaquin Turina, and we'll sit by a river in Florida with Frederick Delius. All that and so much more coming up in the next hour here on the Classical Station. But first, Symphony No. 14 in D by William Herschel. His dates were 1738 to 1822, making him a contemporary of Mozart, although he was German-British, and in addition to being a composer, was also an astronomer. The London Mozart Players are conducted by Matthias Bernhardt.

0: on the classical station, Symphony No. 14 in D by William Herschel. Matthias Barnert conducted the London Mozart Players. When we return, we will take a trip through Spain and Austria and stop by Florida as well. All that coming up on the classical station.
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0: Thank you so much for listening to the Classical Station. Welcome to Allegro. I'm Mark Schreiner. So glad you're with us in this hour. Music of Frederick Delius by the river from his Florida suite, and music of Jeno Takacs, a serenade on country dances from Old Graz in Austria. But let's begin with the Andalusian Scene, Opus 7 for viola and piano quintet by Joaquin Turina. His dates were 1882 to 1949. The Nash Ensemble is joined by Lawrence Power, our violist.

Joaquin Turina's Andalusian Scene, Opus 7. On the classical station, the Nash Ensemble, joined by featured violist Lawrence Powell.

on the classical station, music of composer Yeno Takash, who died in 2005 at the ripe old age of 103. And that was his composition, Serenade on Country Dances from Old Graz. Music provided by the Vienna Quintet. Tonight, very special, Monday Night the Symphony will feature the National Philharmonic Orchestra in a Cinema Classics Encore event. You'll hear music of Max Steiner, Franz Waxman, Miklós Orosza, and more featured in this thrilling cinematic evening, which will highlight some of the greatest soundtrack music ever written. The concert begins tonight at 8 p.m. Eastern, right after Drop the Needle, only on theclassicalstation.org. Next on our program, By the River, from the Florida suite of Frederick Delius, Vernon Hendley conducts the Ulster Orchestra.

on the Allegro program. Frederick Delius is by the river from his Florida suite. Vernon Handley conducting the Ulster Orchestra. A little later, we'll listen to a real listener favorite. I know it's always among our weekend requests. Pavan for a Dead Princess by Maurice Ravel. But first, The Love Death, Liebestod, from the opera Tristan und Isolde by Richard Wagner. Jakob Russa conducts the Bamberg Symphony Orchestra.

the classical station, Liebestod, Love, Death, from the opera Tristan und Isolde by Richard Wagner. Jakob Rusa conducted the Bamberg Symphony Orchestra. Next on our playlist, Pavane for a Dead Princess by Maurice Ravel. Our pianist is Alice Sarah Ott.

on the classical station. Music of Maurice Ravel, Pavane for a Dead Princess, the piano version, played for us by German pianist Aliza Zara Ott. Well, please stay tuned. 7 p.m., Drop the Needle with Vince Tolona begins. The featured work will be Mozart's Symphony No. 29 in E major with the English Chamber Orchestra, conducted by Benjamin Britten, the great conductor and British composer. But first, music of Emilcare Ponchielli, The Dance of the Hours. Eric Kunzel conducts the Cincinnati Pops Orchestra.

0: On the Allegro program, Emilcare Ponchielli's Dance of the Hours, conducted by Eric Kunzel and played for us by the Cincinnati Pops Orchestra. Please stay tuned for Drop the Needle, and after that, a special Cinema Classics edition of Monday Night at the Symphony. All that coming up. Mondays are wonderful on theclassicalstation.org.
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Welcome to this week's edition of Drop the Needle, the classical station's exploration of classical vinyl. I'm Vince Talona, and each week I select your program from the classical station's massive archive of over 25,000 vinyl records. It's interesting, the first day I looked through the records, I found the three recordings we're going to hear tonight. Tonight you'll hear recordings of works by Wolfgang Amadeus Mozart and Maurice Ravel, but first, you'll hear the Concerto de Aranjuez by Joaquin Rodrigo, his 1939 masterpiece for classical guitar and orchestra. The Concerto got its name from the Bourbon summer palace located just outside Madrid, named the Royal Palace of Aranjuez. Paraphrasing music critics of the time, the Concerto captures the idealized essence of old and courtly Spain, blending Spanish musical traditions with distinct and elegant style. The piece is written for a small, well-balanced orchestra to ensure the acoustic guitar, with its delicate sound, won't be drowned out by a large orchestra. Since we're hearing a piece widely recognized as the pinnacle of classical guitar music, I chose a recording with soloist John Williams, no relation to the film music composer, an Australian-British classical guitarist often referred to by critics as the gold standard of classical guitar. Williams has a massive discography spanning over six decades, and this recording presents a wonderful example of his effortless precision and flawless clarity. The Concerto de Aranjuez by Joaquin Rodrigo is performed tonight by the Philharmonia Orchestra, conducted by Louis Frimaux. The guitarist is John Williams, from a 1966 Columbia Masterworks Records vinyl release.

Great classical music with a live announcer 24 hours a day worldwide at theclassicalstation.org and on the Classical Station app. And where you'll hear vinyl only on Drop the Needle, Mondays at 7 p.m. Eastern. The Concerto de Aranjuez of Joaquin Rodrigo was performed by the Philharmonia Orchestra, conducted by Louis Frimaux. The guitarist was John Williams, from a 1966 Columbia Masterworks Records vinyl release. Wolfgang Amadeus Mozart completed his Symphony No. 29 in A major, Kirchhoff 201, in April of 1774. Musicologist Stanley Sadie describes the work as a landmark, individual in its combination of intimate chamber music style and fiery, impulsive manner. The Symphony No. 29, as well as his Symphony No. 25, are two of Mozart's best-known early symphonies and are both on this album. The conductor on this recording is the composer Benjamin Britten. Gramophone Records UK said Britten approaches Mozart with a focus on dramatic momentum rather than mere prettiness, and praises Britten's presentation of Mozart's richly unfolding delights. Wolfgang Amadeus Mozart's Symphony No. 29 in A major will be performed by the English Chamber Orchestra, conducted by Benjamin Britten, from a 1978 London Decca Records vinyl release.

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Wolfgang Amadeus Mozart's Symphony No. 29 in A Major, Kerschel 201, was performed by the English Chamber Orchestra, conducted by Benjamin Britten, from a 1978 London Decca Records vinyl release. Ever wish you could tell us exactly what you think of the music you're hearing? Now you can. 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Maurice Ravel wrote his Pavane for a Dead Princess for piano in 1899 and orchestrated it in 1910. It premiered in Manchester, England in February of 1911, conducted by Sir Henry Wood. Ravel wrote about the subject of the piece's title, saying, "Do not attach any importance to the title. I chose it only for its euphonious or pleasant-sounding qualities. Do not dramatize it. It's not a funeral lament for a dead child, but rather an evocation of the Pavane, a stately 16th-century court Spanish dance which could have been danced by a little princess as painted by Velázquez." Maurice Ravel's Pavane for a Dead Princess is performed tonight by the Hamilton Philharmonic Virtuosi, conducted by Boris Bratt, from a 1976 CBC Radio Canada Records vinyl release.

0: Maurice Ravel's Pavane for a Dead Princess was performed by the Hamilton Philharmonic Virtuosi, conducted by Boris Brat, from a 1976 CBC Radio Canada Records vinyl release. Listen in next week for more of the warmth that only vinyl can offer, next week featuring recordings of works by Ralph Vaughan Williams and Richard Strauss. With Drop the Needle, I'm Vince Tolona. Stay tuned for Mark Schreiner, hosting Monday Night at the Symphony with music from the movies by Eric Korngold, Alfred Newman, Max Steiner, and Franz Waxman. 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
2: 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I'm your host, Mark Schreiner. So glad you're with us. This is a special edition, an encore of our Cinema Classics weekend. We're going to spend some time tonight with the National Philharmonic Orchestra. This was an orchestra that you really couldn't buy tickets to. It was formed to make several series of recordings. It principally recorded in Britain in the 1970s and was led by a very interesting fellow named Charles Gerhardt, who had grown up in Arkansas, worked his way up through the American recording industry.